is turning 250, and we're celebrating with $250,000 in cash. Your next chance to win a piece of it, $2,500, is back tomorrow morning at 8. 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

98.3 TRY, the greatest hits of the 70s and 80s. So do I sound congested and scratchy? I do, and I'm sorry. What's going on? It's Michelle Fay. But heads up, this 100-year-old man went to his prom for the first time, and he was talking about his keys to longevity. I'll share more next.

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1: Just after 3 o'clock, Craig Stevens, 30 minutes commercial free. McDonald's fans, you've been begging for it for years. It'll be back on the menu next week. I'll tell you about it next. Stay.

The Capital District's greatest hits, 98.3 TRY. There's Van the Man and Brown Eyed Girl in the Wednesday third shift. Fans have been begging for years for McDonald's to bring it back on the menu. They are doing it for a limited time. The fried apple pie. Yeah, the pies they have now are baked, but people have been wanting the original back. They actually took that off the menu. I didn't know it was that long. 1992, due to health concerns. But now they're saying for America's 250th birthday, they're going to bring back the classic. But only for 2 weeks. Should be back on the menu next week. And, of course, you got to remember what the rules are when you get one of those apple pies. You cut it in half. You wait. You blow on it and blow on it.

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1: There we go. I'm putting the Capital Rap on the third shift. Good morning. Here we go. Welcome to Wednesday. The morning show next at 5. I'll catch you tomorrow. I'm going to head on out of here with music from Chicago.

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0: Gonna need your help with this one because this headline got my attention. And after reading the story, I was kind of torn. Suing a former homeowner for not disclosing the neighbor was a jerk. This happened in Minneapolis. Davis Maturi is suing the former owners of his home. They said, he says, for not disclosing the fact that his neighbor was an idiot. He alleges there was previous behavior from the neighbor that raised red flags, and something should have been disclosed in the statement prior to the purchase of the home. So they're selling their home. They didn't disclose that this neighbor was a jerk. Do you think that is something that should go into the contract or be a necessity? Now, in this case, this guy was shot while doing some tree trimming. That escalated very quickly. But take that out of consideration. Maybe if someone has gunplay next door, that should be disclosed. But are you required to do so if the neighbor is a jerk? That could be so disheartening when you get in and you realize, oh my gosh, this person's an idiot and I live 20 feet from them. Leave us a talk back if you want to share your opinion on this neighbor disclosure when it comes to buying or selling a home. Love to hear from you this morning. Hit the red mic while streaming us on iHeartRadio. We call it The Talk Back. Come on, get
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0: Yeah. I'm all right. So I don't know why I dug that so much. And then I started reading the comments of this Instagram. Why does this sound so good? Somebody wrote. Another person writes, I can't dance, but this riff just woke me up like a ragtime sleeper agent. This one filled me with so much joy. This song definitely needed this solo. I just love the ragtime sound of it. So there you go. A little fun with audio here.
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3: Team France kicked off its World Cup by taking down Senegal 3-1. 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

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Good morning. Now that it's after 10 o'clock, it's me, Martha Quinn, on hand to play the songs that are like your family, like this one from Tom Petty, Group Hug. 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

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A few minutes past 5 o'clock in America's greatest city. I'm Jeffrey T. Listen towards the end of this song when Tom Petty somehow morphs into Sam Kinison, which happens at the end of lots of his songs. He starts screaming, oh!

0: 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Hang on, it's been a while since I played the Turtle Kid. We still have that clip?
1: I like turtles.
0: I guess we do.